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0: En todas partes. 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
2: Touching, touching, touching, touching, touching, touching, touching, touching, touching, touching, touching, touching, touching, touching, touching, touching, touching, touching, touching, touching, touching, touching, touching, touching, touching, touching, touching, touching, touching, touching, touching, touching, touching, touching, touching, touching, touching, touching, touching, touching, touching, touching, touching, touching, touching, touching, touching, touching, touching, touching, touching, touching, touching, touching, touching, touching, touching, touching, touching, touching, touching, touching, touching, touching, touching, touching, touching, touching, touching, touching, touching, touching, touching, touching, touching, touching, touching, touching, touching, touching, touching, touching, touching, touching, touching, touching, touching, touching, touching, touching, touching, touching, touching, touching, touching, touching, touching, touching, touching, touching, touching, touching, touching, touching, touching, touching, touching, touching, touching, touching, touching, touching, touching, touching, touching, touching, touching, touching, touching, touching, touching, touching, touching, touching, touching, touching

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I've been out of shape, thinking out of the box. I'm an astronaut. I blasted off the planet, rock that caused catastrophe, and it matters more because I had it. Now I had, I thought about wreaking havoc on an opposition. Kind of shocking, they want a static with precision. 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